Yeah, I got to give a quick shout out to Detroit. Much love to my brother Tellus tuning in from Detroit. Rocking it as usual. Our crates are deep, my friend. Our crates are deep. Turn it up, WRTC, Hartford, 89.3. Let's go.

Yes, WRTC. Again, you're in the mix with DJ Mr. Realistic, filling in tonight for Michelle and Rita on the Two Punk Divas. I hope I'm doing a good job. Much love to everybody that's locked in, especially those calling me from abroad. Stand by. We got another hour and 10 minutes. Let's see what we can come up with. Turn it up.

Oh, yeah, WRTC. We're in a groove. Again, I'm DJ Mr. Realistic, filling in for the two punk divas, Michelle and Rita. Hope you guys are enjoying the show. Turn it up. We got another 35 minutes, and we're going to rock it right on out of here. Let's go.

SWRTC. Again, I'm DJ Mr. Realistic, filling in for Rita and Michelle on the Two Punk Divas tonight. I hope you guys enjoyed the show. I'm about to close it out of here, but rock on, baby. Rock on. Enjoy. And see you next week.

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WRTC operates at the assigned frequency of 89.3 MHz, channel 207, with the effective radiated power of 300 watts, as authorized by the Federal Communication Commission. WRTC studios are located on the first floor of the high-rise dormitory, with transmission facilities located atop the high-rise dormitory on the campus of Trinity College. The license to operate WRTC is held by the trustees of Trinity College. Unless specifically indicated, the opinions expressed on this station do not represent those of the licensee or management of WRTC. We invite comments and suggestions concerning programming, as well as acknowledgement of reception. They can be sent to WRTC, Trinity College, Hartford, Connecticut, 06106, Attention Station Management.

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WRTC operates on an assigned frequency of 89.3 megahertz, channel 207, with an effective radiated power of 100 watts, as authorized by the Federal Communications Commission. WRTC studios are located on the first floor of the high-rise dormitory, with transmission facilities located on the top of the high-rise dormitory on the campus of Trinity College. The license to operate WRTC is held by the trustees of Trinity College. Unless specifically indicated, the opinions expressed do not necessarily reflect those of the management, staff, or licensee of WRTC. We invite comments and questions concerning programming as well as acknowledgement of reception. They can be sent to the attention of the station manager, WRTC-FM, Trinity College, 300 Summit Street, Hartford, Connecticut, 06106. Good morning. It is 5:56 in the a.m. You are now listening to The Best in Jazz. I am Herman, your host. We're going to begin the proceedings with what is or who is known in jazz as the haiku piano player. Because of his scarcity of notes, he allows each note to be succinctly placed in order to have the imagination of your listening ear stimulated. None other than Ahmad Jamal. He's going to do Old Devil Moon.

6:21 in the a.m. You are listening to The Best in Jazz. I am Herman, your host. That was from the album The Piano Scene of Ahmad Jamal. And as stated, he plays the piano like a haiku poet. Each note succinctly registered to titillate the imagination of the listening ear. We heard the following: Old Devil Moon, Don't Blame Me, Pavan, Crazy He Calls Me, Ahmad's Blues, and of course his famous signature, Poinciana. Next up, we're going to hear from Chet Baker and Bill Evans. Chet and Bill didn't record a lot of music together, but what he did and what they did do, we have here. Chet Baker, Bill Evans, the complete legendary sessions. We're going to hear It Never Entered My Mind.

6:41 in the a.m. Chet Baker, Bill Evans, the complete legendary sessions. Not a lot of Bill on that one, but that's okay. I'm sure he's in the background. We heard the following. It never entered my mind. Tis autumn. If you could see me now, of course, a Tad Dameron composition. And September song. Next up, we're going to hear from Lee Morgan from the album Search for the New Land. We're going to hear the title cut, Search for the New Land, remembering that Rabbi Paul has told us, here we have no continuing city, but we look for one to come. Here now, Search for the New Land.

0: How about this? And well, you know, jazz comes in all forms, shapes, sounds, and styles. 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Let me introduce you to our D-Jazzers.
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0: have, and as well as, of course, the T-O-P at the top of the hour. 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
9: 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We just heard Lee Morgan from his Search for the New Land. We heard the actual title cut, Search for the New Land. Next up, we're going to hear from Eddie Jefferson, better known as the father of vocalese. And fortunately, on the Kungas, he's got Azzardine Weston, one of my old school roommates. The album is entitled The Main Man. Here now, Eddie Jefferson, and he's going to give us Janine.

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This may sound stable, but I know I'm able to top state and song to you. My lyrics may be fast, sometimes the words may shoot past folks, so I keep swinging.

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His wife said, "Welcome home, dear. 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

I really love my listeners. I want to thank that guy for calling me up, and he really enjoyed that set, and I really enjoyed bringing it to you. Eddie Jefferson, the album, album is entitled The Main Man, Eddie Jefferson. We wanted to give you a good heaping helping of Eddie Jefferson, better known as the father of vocalese. When other guys were thinking about vocalese, Eddie Jefferson was doing the good old-fashioned dye-in-the-wool swinging. Next up, we're going to continue with the vocalese concept, and we're going to go with the Manhattan Transfer. The album is entitled Vocalese. They're going to do a ballad entitled To You.

0: It's quite a lift having the gift of laughter. I'm a man who knows in a minute. I can tell you just exactly how the story goes. It evolves a firm conviction in another previous life, giving your mind a chance to fly. Why run the universe, investigating other galaxies and some of the sunflies life, and then you get getting pretty well acquainted with a lot of other strife. And pretty much acquire yourself plenty of education. Pretty soon becomes Earth, birth, and then you're ready to put it all to work. As soon as you finish being born, you start forgetting what you knew, cause you're another kind of you, a reincarnation, manifestation, spirit and sensation.
1: You really got that right!

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Tell them they've lived before, they'll show you the nearest open door. Gotta have feeling while dealing with walkers in sleep. They can't imagine something as deep. Here they come, through the art. Unimaginable being run a falling the star. Here they come, through the art, here they go. Life is over in a minute, and they never dig it in or enjoy a minute of it, because they put too much above it was gross. Something's worth a couple of bucks at the most.

The Manhattan Transfer, the album entitled Vocalese. They're really doing a really good job of making sure that Vocalese is going to be well into the 21st century. We heard To You, a Thad Jones composition, lyrics by John Henricks, another Vocalese champion. Oh yes, I remember Clifford, a Benny Golson composition, lyrics by John Henricks. And Joy Spring, a Clifford Brown composition, lyrics also by John Henricks. You know whose voice I haven't heard in a long time that we are going to do now? We're going to listen to the voice of our beloved program director, Chris Coles. We need to hear his voice, so we're going to do that right now. Come on, Chris.

The June 13th edition of Greasy Tracks promises to be something special for all the ear holes in Radioland as we feature Paul Kahn's new release, Willingness, as well as focusing on offshoots, musicians who form groups outside their primary bands. 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It'll be an interesting interview with Kahn, who talks about his latest release, his first in 26 years, as well as previous endeavors as a touring and recording musician and running a booking agency. When it comes to the offshoot part of the program, we promise it will be far from predictable, but downright interesting. That's right, something for everybody on the June 13th edition of Greasy Tracks, 2:30 to 5:30 p.m. here at WRTC Hartford, where it's best to expect the unexpected.

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Next up, we're going to hear from John Coltrane, Africa Brass. They're going to do a thing called Blues Minor.

56 minutes before the hour of 8 a.m., you are listening to The Best in Jazz. I'm Herman, your host. That was Africa Brass, the John Coltrane Quartet, the cut entitled Blues Minor. Next, we're going to hear from Art Tatum. Art Tatum is going to give us, from his trio, the legendary sessions, and he's going to give us More Than You Know.

12 minutes after the hour of 8 a.m., Art Tatum, a foundational pianist who influenced the likes of Thelonious Monk, Ray Charles, Earl Garner, and countless others. Art Tatum, the legendary sessions with his trio, Red Gallander, Joe Jones, and the accompaniment of Lionel Hampton on the vibraphone. We heard the following. More Than You Know, Isn't It Romantic, and I'll Never Be the Same. Next up, we're going to hear from Oliver Nelson from his album The Blues and the Abstract Truth. He's going to do Stolen Moments.

0: That's to give you a better taste of Bill Evans. He's got he's featured on that album, Oliver Nelson, The Blues and the Abstract Truth. We heard Stolen Moments. Next, we're going to hear from Dwayne on our, for our jazz calendar.
1: 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June 10th is John Bean. 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The Cotton Hollow Kitchen in South Glastonbury presents vocal or instrumental duos, trios, or small ensembles on Thursdays from 6 to 9 p.m. The Nutmeg Restaurant in South Windsor presents the big band sound of the 1940s band on the second Tuesday of every month. The Second Home Lounge in Winstead presents solo, duo, or trio jazz ensembles on Thursday nights from 6:30 to 8:30 p.m. The Sunset Sounds Concert Series takes place on the grounds of the Butler McCook House of 396 Main Street in downtown Hartford from 6 to 8 p.m. In the event of rain, the concerts move indoors. June 11th, it's Tubi with Matt Parker, focusing on the jazz heritage of New Orleans. For more information, it's ctlandmarks.org. Coming up on Friday, July 17th through Sunday, July 19th, is the 35th Annual Greater Hartford Festival of Jazz, taking place in Bushnell Park in downtown Hartford. 3 days and evenings of great free live jazz music. 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

We had to get that jazz calendar in there. I really like the sound of Dwayne's voice. He's been a stalwart for many, many a moon, and we appreciate him. We're going to continue with Oliver Nelson, The Blues and the Abstract Truth. We did hear Stolen Moments. Next up, we're going to hear Teenie's Blues.

So much music, so little time. Oliver Nelson, The Blues in the Abstract Truth. We heard Stolen Moments, Teenie's Blues, Yearning, and Cascades. Moving right along, we're going to honor Sonny Rollins, or Walter Theodore Rollins, who just left us to join the Heavenly Choir. He's going to do from the score Alfie with the Oliver Nelson Orchestra a ballad entitled He's Younger Than You Are.

It's 8:50 in the a.m., and I have a lot more music to go, but unfortunately, I don't have the time. So, therefore, I am going to... First of all, that ballad was entitled He's Younger Than You Are. It's from Alfie's score with Sonny Rollins, of course, and Oliver Nelson Orchestra. I'm going to do Alfie's theme because that's 9 minutes, and I want to give Melissa, who's in the house, enough time to set up. So without any further ado, I am going to thank everyone for the privilege of their time. Or your time, and hear now Alfie's theme.

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I'm sorry, Ma, I don't know where I'm going. Remember, little sister, look ahead.

You're in tune with WRTC Hartford. It's 10:45 in the morning on a Tuesday. What a beautiful day we're going to have. Bright sunny skies, low humidity, highs in the high 70s. Right now it's 72 degrees in the capital city. I think this is the weather that heaven must have. One of the best 10 days of the year, weather-wise, I believe. It's Melissa hanging out with you on a Tuesday morning, and I guess I should tell you what we've been listening to. That was a long set of music with no talking. You don't want to hear me talk. You just want to hear the music. I know. We just heard from CCR, recorded live at Woodstock, I Put a Spell on You. And by request, Derek and the Dominoes live for Jim, who's having a groovy day. He's going out for a walk, and he wanted to hear Why Does Love Got to Be So Sad. A whole bunch of tunes from Traffic from their album from 1968. Feeling All Right? Who Knows What Tomorrow Will Bring? Don't Be Sad, Pearly Queen, and You Can All Join In. Blind Faith before that, The Presence of the Lord, and Well All Right. This was a bunch of old hippie music, I must say so. Marshall Tucker with This Old Cowboy. Linda Ronstadt with a live version of Poor, Poor, Pitiful Me, written by Warren Zevon, of course. And Jackson Browne with Redneck Friend. Stephen Stills and Manassas, title track to their album Down the Road. And we had John Lennon from his Imagine album with O Yoko, featuring Nicky Hopkins there on the piano. Before that, you know, no day is complete without some Beatles. We heard a whole bunch of stuff from Abbey Road, most of the second side, Because, You Never Give Me Your Money, Mean Mr. Mustard, Polythene Pam, She Came In Through the Bathroom Window, Golden Slumbers Carry That Weight, In the End. Can't separate any of those tunes. And we also heard from their album Revolver with Here, There, and Everywhere. Tom Rush up before that with Child's Song, Living in the Country, and covering Jackson Browne's Colors of the Sun. We started the morning off with the Young Rascals, Back When We Were All Young. It's Love and a Beautiful Morning. And that it is. If there's anything you want to hear, you can always give me a call. 860-297-2450. I'd love to speak with you and find out what you're doing on this beautiful day. In the meantime, let's change directions a little bit, shall we? We're going to go to the Canterbury, England area for some Kevin Ayers, David Allen, and The Gong, recorded at the BBC with Clarence in Wonderland here on WRTC Hartford.

It's 11:01 and you're in tune with WRTC Hartford.

just a mirror and you and me in the TV screen. I was walking down Main Street, not the sidewalk but Main Street, dodging traffic with flying

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1: Yes.
0: The place is jumping this morning. We heard the entire album, Neil Young with Crazy Horse, put out in night, called what? What's the name of it? That's it. Neil Young with Crazy Horse, put out in 1996. We heard Baby What You Want Me to Do, Music Arcade, This Town, Scattered, Changing Highways, Slip Away, Loose Change, and Big Time. Courtesy of Alan from the Land of the Magical Records. Thank you, Alan. That was a great CD you gave me. And we started that... No, we didn't. We heard some Spirit from the 12 Dreams album with Prelude and Nothing to Hide. We started that set off with Quirky Kevin Ayers from his album Banana More, Shouting in a Bucket Blues, and recorded live at the BBC for the Peel Sessions, Clarence in Wonderland. And guess what? It's 11:49, time for me to say so long. One of the best people here, JP, the jukebox poet, is up next. He's like my rock and roll brother. Stay tuned for more obscure rock courtesy of him. And in the meantime, we're going to make believe that we are in Monterey, California at the Pop Festival, June 1967. Lord have mercy. It's Otis Redding here on WRTC Hartford.
2: You know, we all ought to sing sometime. This is the love crowd, right? We all love each other, don't we? Am I right? Let me hear you say yeah there. All right. I've been

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Ow! Ow! Do it just one more time.

J.E.P., the Jukebox Poet. This is another installment of the Feedback Loop. I guess I'm not too late getting started today. I wish you all well. It is the 9th of June installment for the Feedback Loop. And we got, actually, today my playlist is relatively straightforward. You know, I'm not, sometimes I'm accused of being all over the place. Maybe today I'll just be a little bit all over the place. But, you know, starting with the good old favorites, the Rolling Stones. What more can be said? I mean, Exile on Main Street, we heard Let It Loose and Loving Cup. And we're going to stick with our Stones-ish feel. I have my full LP coming somewhere around an hour from now. So we'll talk about that in a bit. From the get-go, I don't know that I had anything special to say. So we'll just let the music do the talking, as Mr. Joe Perry once said.

Rod Stewart, This Old Heart of Mine. That from the Atlantic Crossing LP. And actually, right before that, we heard Stone Cold Sober Again. Actually, I'll go down the whole list as far as I can remember. We're going back a bit here. And funny enough, I think the Spinatron doesn't recognize the biggest star on there, Rod Stewart. But it did recognize the Faces Stone. Of course, that was Ronnie Lane on Vox and Composition before that. And Pineapple and the Monkey, a bit of an obscure instrumental by the Faces, but a great one nonetheless. Bob Dylan, Sweetheart Like You from the Infidels LP. Rolling Stones, We All Need Someone We Can Lean On, Let It Bleed. Faraway Eyes from the Some Girls LP. Yeah, today I'm trying something different. I'm doing some sort of technological acrobatics, but I hope to be playing Deep Purple and rock. Okay, so if you love their record, and of course we all do, be patient. And after 1 o'clock, between 1 o'clock and 1:15, we will be playing that fine LP for you. Keeping the

Ian Hunter McRonson, Women's Intuition. Speaking of Women's Intuition, thanks so much for a great, great morning show from Melissa. Melissa just, like, if we were bowlers, Melissa would just set me up for an easy spare. Just come in, do what you want, because things are already rolling, right? You just got to get those two pins in the corner off. What are the numbers of those pins? I don't know. I don't really understand bowling, but I figured that that was the proper analogy on this Tuesday afternoon. Live with it. A Women's Intuition, Ian Hunter and Mick Ronson. Before that, American music. Then we were kind of on a Faces tangent. Ian McLaughlin and Bump Band doing some Ronnie Lane tunes from The Spiritual Boy. That was a tribute to Ronnie Lane. We heard You're So Rude from the Not As Good of a Wink LP, but that was Ian's own version. And before that, I think from the same LP, Left Me on the Debris from Spiritual Boy, of course. And I think we already covered Stone by Ronnie Lane that we played before that. Up next, actually, we are going to be playing in its entirety Deep Purple in Rock. And it's funny, I'm looking at the cover here, and I'm giving myself an aptitude test on the cover here. This is Deep Purple 2.0. So I'm entertaining, quizzing myself. I see Ian Gillan. I see Richie Blackmore. For those of you that have the album cover at home, Ian Gillan, Richie Blackmore, John Lord, Roger Glover, and Ian Paice. So that's my cognitive test of the morning. I think you can call me and I aced it, but we'll figure that out. Yes. Ian Gillan, Richie Blackmore, John Lord, Roger Glover, and Ian Paice. Deep Purple 2.0. I mean, when people think about Deep Purple, this is the lineup they think of. And the Deep Purple is still, I think, pending releasing a new album any day now if it's not already out, but this one is one of the big ones. It has kind of a Mount Rushmore cover on it, and this one kind of put them there. Deep Purple and Rock.

Oh, some sort of technical difficulty. That's what I get for playing live trickery. Oh, well, anyhow, yeah, we will resume hopefully in a moment. But let's get back to some Jeff Beck. What do you say? And while I figure things out, or don't figure things out, it's all good.

Jeff Beck, Star Cycle from the There and Back LP. Yeah, sorry about that mishap with the Deep Purple and Rock. I'll tell you what, I have a technical hiccup there. So I'll tell you what, I had a B plan. Of course. What did you expect, right? I mean, this is live without a net, but sometimes I still have a net. And actually, I've been chomping at the bit for this one, too. I have one of the newer copies of Dennis Wilson's Pacific Ocean Blue. So we're going to go with that one. We're going to play that in its entirety, and then we will talk about it in just a minute after we play the first side. Dennis Wilson, Pacific Ocean Blue.

0: Dennis Wilson, a side one of Pacific Ocean Blue. I quite enjoyed that, actually. And the lineup on that is pretty impressive. Of course, older brother Brian is absent, but maybe I'm guessing in that period, older brother Brian was absent from quite a bit. But the lineup here, of course, Dennis, Bruce Johnston, Hartford's own Hal Blaine on some tracks on drums, Ricky Fitar, Dean Torrance, Jan and Dean, Robert Lamb, Manolo Badrena. Actually, I know him mostly from the work Manolo Badrena had done with Weather Report, but pretty impressive first side from Mr. Dennis Wilson, Pacific Ocean Blue. My memories of this record, too, I think is underappreciated in its own day. It was kind of a fixture of the cutout bins, you know. Those of you who grew up in a certain time remember that, like, there were any number of clearance records you could get for $2.99. And this one was another great one that was maybe unfairly sentenced to such a fate, but quite worthwhile. I really like that last one, too, Thoughts of You. There's certainly plenty of Beach Boys-isms on this record without the presence of Mr. Brian Wilson. Yeah, we heard Thoughts of You, Dreamer, Friday Night, Moonshine, What's Wrong, and Riverside. I'll tell you what, I'm going to play a brief promo, and I will get back with side two. Stay tight.
1: 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It'll be an interesting interview with Kahn, who talks about his latest release, his first in 26 years, as well as previous endeavors as a touring and recording musician and running a booking agency. When it comes to the offshoot part of the program, we promise it will be far from predictable, but downright interesting. That's right, something for everybody on the June 13th edition of Greasy Tracks, 2:30 to 5:30 p.m. here at WRTC Hartford, where it's best to expect the unexpected.

0: Dennis Wilson, Pacific Ocean Blue. You know, like, when I started doing the show, actually, I entertained doing a series of records called Albums That Suck. And not necessarily because they suck, but ones that people have misjudged over the years. And this one has gotten, I think, at least a second or third chance, and deservedly so. This, you know, from 1977. I guess listening to this, it's really kind of a tribute to, like, the quality of music that must have been going on in 1977. Because to have this be largely ignored, I mean, granted, the criticism probably was, well, you know, it's not Brian Wilson, but in 1977, maybe Brian Wilson wasn't Brian Wilson. Really quite a good effort from Dennis Wilson, and almost bordering maybe yacht rock, but I mean that in kind of a complimentary way. I mean, it's slick. It's not over the top slick, I guess. Maybe I'm being Dennis's attorney. I don't. He maybe didn't need me to be his attorney, but I think a fine effort from Mr. Wilson there, and again quite overlooked. We heard End of the Show, Rainbow, Farewell My Friends, Pacific Ocean Blue, You and I, and Time on side two of that one. So thanks for the phone calls too. I'm glad other people besides myself were ambitious or at least open to giving Mr. Wilson a fair shake. Let's see. We're going to go back to kind of straight-ahead guitar stuff. My roots are kind of in that category, but I tend to stray away from that on this show just because I like to mix it up with a big variety. But I'm going to slide into some Rory Gallagher. And you know, Rory Gallagher, I was thinking this week, is kind of like a secret club in some ways in the States. There, a lot of people are Irish guitar players or just people that feel like that they're part of the exclusive group of Americans that know Rory. And fair enough. Rory Gallagher.
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feature is that it's good for bottleneck playing, which is usually done with a neck of a bottle, or a pill bottle, or a steel. Steel is better on this guitar, whereas the glass is better on the electric guitar. The bottleneck player is to detune the guitar into a major key like G. Or a detuning, because you can... Tough strings on it, really. Just better for it. For slide playing. Mm. I use this because it's... the strings don't hit the frets quite so easily. It's harder.

0: different. Yes, yes, yes. Some people are shocked when they hear this, but you still play it more or less the same way, you know? The electric has more sustained qualities because it's a lot, I don't know, for some reason.
1: Did you ever, did you ever, did you ever, did you ever, did you ever, did you ever, did you ever, did you ever, did you ever, did you ever, did you ever, did you ever, did you ever, did you ever, did you ever, did you ever, did you ever, did you ever, did you ever, did you ever, did you ever, did you ever, did you ever, did you ever, did you ever, did you ever, did you ever, did you ever, did you ever, did you ever, did you ever, did you ever, did you ever, did you ever, did you ever, did you ever, did you ever, did you ever, did you ever, did you ever, did you ever, did you ever, did you ever, did you ever, did you ever, did you ever, did you ever, did you ever, did you ever, did you ever, did you ever, did you ever, did you ever, did you ever, did you ever, did you ever, did you ever, did you ever, did you ever, did you ever, did you ever, did you ever, did you ever, did you ever, did you ever, did you ever, did you ever, did you ever, did you ever, did you ever, did you ever, did you ever, did you ever, did you ever, did you ever, did you

Mr. Rory Gallagher, that Stratocaster was begging for mercy at the end of that calling card from the BBC sessions. Before that, we heard Bullfrog Blues and Tattooed Lady from Irish Tour. Irish Tour is really, I think, a fantastic live recording. When Rory was, you know, really peaking, I think. Maybe that mid-70s to late-70s era of Rory was really... He was catching fire then. And some of those tracks, including like Tattooed Lady and Bullfrog Blues that we heard, I don't know if it's how it was recorded or something, but the crowd sounds like that they were about to rip that place apart. And maybe they were. Maybe it's not a studio trick. Maybe that's how it really was in those days. But nonetheless, a little bit of mixture from Mr. Rory Gallagher representing the Irish. Let's see. Up next, how about Rye Cooter?

0: Devo here with your rock calendar of events for the Hartford area. Over at Color Street Music Hall in New Haven, Thursday, June 4th, it's Modest Mouse. Mo and Humphreys McGee is Thursday, June 18th. And Sunday, June 21st, it's Spoon with the Best. And Aziz Ansari has some comedy on Saturday, June 27th. Over at New Park Brewing in West Hartford, Sunday, June 7th, it's Shagohod with their record release show. And Wednesday, June 10th, it's Jackie Venson. Rigometrics with Lee Ross is Thursday, June 18th. And Haley Neal is at New Park Brewing on Friday, June 19th. And over at Infinity Hall in Hartford, Wednesday, June 10th, it's Big Bad Voodoo Daddy. And Thursday, June 25th, it's Anna Popovic. Over at Infinity Hall in Norfolk, Sunday, June 28th, it's Albert Cummings. And over at Black Eyed Sally's in Hartford, Thursday, June 18th, it's Jason Ritchie and the Bad Kind. And over at the Katherine Hepburn Theater in Old Saybrook, Friday, June 5th, it's Parker Barrow. Monday, June 15th, it's Big Bad Voodoo Daddy. Tuesday, June 16th, it's The Bad Plus. Sean Colvin is at the Kate on Sunday, June 22nd, and Papa Chubby is Friday, June 26th. Over at the Space Ballroom in Hamden, Tuesday, June 2nd, it's Trousdale. Wednesday, June 3rd, it's Covet with Light and Hikes. Friday, June 5th, it's the Sheila Devine with American Elm and the Shelley Velasquez Experience. Cold with Sierra Swan is at the Space on Saturday, June 6th. And Prince Daddy and the Hyena with Remo Drive and Liquid Mike is Sunday, June 7th. Marissa Anderson is Monday, June 8th. Tuesday, June 9th, it's Initiate with Juicebox and Trench. Carbon Leaf with Chris Daly is Thursday, June 11th. Friday, June 12th, it's Holy Wars with the Oxymorons. Saturday, June 13th, it's I Am the Avalanche with Make Do and Mend and Brandon Riley. And Tuesday, June 16th, it's Bad Cop with Pretty Bitter and Evan Greer. And Saturday, June 20th, it's 40 Below Summer with Skin Crawl, Death Wish, and Slugs. And Tuesday, June 23rd at the Space, it's Gang of Four with Downtown Boys. Over at the Arch Street Tavern in Hartford, Thursday, June 4th, it's Falling in Stereo. Over at the Ridgefield Playhouse in Ridgefield, Friday, June 12th, it's Al Di Meola. Friday, June 19th, it's some comedy with Dimitri Martin. And Saturday, June 20th, some more comedy with Mark Maron. And over at the Hungry Tiger in Manchester, Jake Kulak and the Modern Vandals is Friday, June 19th. Over at Bridge Street Live in Collinsville, Saturday, June 20th, it's James Montgomery and Christine Ullman and the Corvettes is Saturday, June 27th. Over at Toad's Place in New Haven, Spacey Jane with Toledo is Tuesday, June 2nd. Saturday, June 6th, it's Ryan Bingham and the Texas Gentleman. And Joyce Manor is Sunday, June 7th. Over at the Webster Theater in Hartford, Sunday, June 7th, it's Just Surrender. And over at the Main Pub in Manchester, Friday, June 19th, it's Ryan Hart and the Blue Hearts. And Saturday, June 20th, it's Night Shift. And winding up with the Westville Music Bowl in New Haven, Lord Huron with Thou is Thursday, June 25th. Well, that's it for the rock calendar of events here on WRTC in Hartford.
1: The Feedback Loop with JP, the Jukebox Poet.

Carlos Santana from Santana 4, actually. And I'm looking at that and I'm saying, oh yeah, that's the newer project where they put the original Santana band back together. And of course, it's dated 2016. 10 years ago, Jim. I don't know. I need a time machine or something like that. 10 years does not seem like that. That's that long ago. I mean, that seems like a new project. Speaking of Latin, very, very soon, Florence is going to be in with Latin Jazz. And J-Dub is going to be in a little later. They're going to flip-flop tonight. So it's going to be a mirror image of the quality jazz that you're accustomed to later on Tuesdays, but in a different order. So we're going to have Florence first, and then we're going to have J-Dub. I'm winding down, actually. So perhaps I'll say sayonara. My name is JP, the Jukebox Poet. This has been another installment of... the feedback loop for Tuesday, the 9th of June. And let's see, why don't we wind out of here with a little soft machine?

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1: Under the wire. Got it.
0: Yeah. All right. Florencia here with you with So Latin This Jazz. I'll be here until 5 p.m. this evening. A little change up on the schedule, but usually I'm here on Tuesdays from 6 to 7:30. So thanks for tuning in. JP, thanks for kicking in. And let's see, J-Dubs will be in at 5 o'clock. He'll be on until 7:30 this evening. So, yeah, again, a little change up, but I hope you enjoy the music regardless. And I just want to let you know that Salsa Meets Jazz is having their, that's the Rey Santiago Salsa Meets Jazz. That's going to be this Sunday, July 26th. That afternoon in Bushnell Park, the Salsa Meets Jazz. And one of the bands there, I think it'll be opening, is Goza Latin Jazz. And they, I'm going to play some of their music right now from their release from what little bit ago. And so you probably friends with Dave Giardina and a few other people in the band. So I'll see who was playing the trumpet. I think it may have been Brian Walsh, who you may see on July 26th. But anyway, here's some music. And the first one is the Saki Samba, Dave Giardina track. And then I'm going to have Faena, one of the Gypsy King's favorites. Okay? All right. So thanks for tuning in again. And I'll be with you until 5 o'clock this evening. Thank you. Here we go.

0: Yeah, you just listened to Goza Latin Jazz and the music of Dave Giardina and Company. And the last track was the Quizás by Osvaldo Fares. And you probably heard that before. Before that was, that was Faena by Gypsy Kings. And the first track was the Saki Samba, a Dave Giardina composition. So they will be at the Salsamese Jazz, Rey Santiago Salsamese Jazz Festival. And I don't know which number it is. Maybe like, I want to say 12th year. I'm not sure. Matt Chasen, if you're listening, call in. Let me know what year. Text me. Okay. So that'll be Sunday, July 26th, that afternoon in Bushnell Park, right here in Hartford. You're listening to WRTC 89.3, Radio Trinity College, Hartford, Connecticut. Thanks for tuning in. And the studio line, should you need to call, is 860-297-2450. That's 860-297-2450. This is Florencia here with So Latin This Jazz, and I'll be in the studio until 5 p.m. I switched up with J-Dubs, and he'll be in it from 5 to 7:30 this week. And next week, we should be back to our usual schedule, J-Dubs from 3 to 5, and 3 to 6, and me from 6 to 7:30 on Tuesdays, right here on Radio Trinity College. And so, JP, that was a fun coming into the station, listening to that, to you. So, and he'll be back next week also, I believe. Is that right, JP? You'll be back next week?
1: Noon, next Tuesday.
0: Yep, next Tuesday. Okay. All right. And now let me get, we're going to do some, the Manhattan Mambo. That's Hilton Ruiz with Steve Berrios, Ignacio Berroa, Andy Gonzalez, Joe Gonzalez, Giovanni Hidalgo, David Chances, Charlie Sepulveda, and Papo Vasquez. Big time, big time. And this is from a 1992 release. And I'm going to play Sure Thing, Michael's Mambo, and Home Cooking. So some of you may have heard some of this music. And now you're going to hear it from Hilton Ruiz. All right, here we go. Thanks for tuning in. Da, da, da. There we are.

Yes, yes. Woo! That's the way it is. Yeah, that was Cal Jader and Eddie Palmieri's from El Sonido Nuevo. That's what's next I'm going to be playing. What we just heard now was Home Cooking, and from Hilton Ruiz. That was him on the piano, Charlie Sepulveda on trumpet, and Dave Sanchez on tenor sax, Papo Vasquez on trombone, Andy Gonzalez on bass, Ignacio Rey on drums, timbales, Steve Berrios on timbales, percussion, Joe Gonzalez, bongos, chequere, and Giovanni Hidalgo on conga, cowbell, and Home Cooking. Isn't that the name? Was your band called Home Cooking? And you played that. I know you played that that composition also. So, okay. That was a long time ago. Ed, if you're listening, or Georgie Fuentes, let me know if I got the history right. Okay. So that was Hilton Manhattan Mambo, Hilton Ruiz. And hope you enjoyed that. I think Cornell did. He called in. I'm going to play now Cal Jader and Eddie Palmieri's El Sonido Nuevo, the new sound from 1993. And I'm playing the bonus tracks, all of them. Yeah, all the bonus tracks that did not appear on the original LP, El Sonido Nuevo. Okay, so on Polygram Records. And let's do this. So Cal Jader's 1966 collaboration with Eddie Palmieri was a landmark in the history of Latin jazz. I read that every time I play this stuff. Okay, because it's just, I don't know. I love it. And let's do that right now. You're listening to So Latin Is Jazz on WRTC 89.3 FM. You could listen online. Let your friends know if they want to listen online. They're not in their radio antenna area, so they can listen at WRTCFM.com. And the studio line here is 860-297-2450. So here we go. And I love saying these names, Cal Jader and Eddie Palmieri, El Sonido Nuevo. Vaya, vamos.

Hope you enjoyed that. Sultry, sultry. Okay. On a beautiful afternoon here on the campus of Trinity College, you're listening to WRTC Hartford. And this is So Latin Is Jazz. I'm on today from 3 to 5 p.m. I'm usually on, this is Florencia. I'm usually here on Tuesdays from 6 to 7:30. And you would be, otherwise you'd be hearing Jeff J. Dubs with his show from 3 to 6. So he'll be on this evening from 5 to 7:30. It's just a change up for tonight. And so thanks, Jeff, for making that happen, helping it happen. And we just listened to Hal Jader and Eddie Palmieri. So that was, I think I'm going to end.

just ask someone that speaks Portuguese. It's not hard to find somebody like that in Hartford, right? And just read these off to me, and then I could pick it up. Okay, so let's see. Yeah, and I'll be here for another hour until 5 p.m. in the studio. The studio line, 860-297-2450. J-Dubs will be on at 5 p.m. till 7:30 on WRTC 89.3 FM. 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And I will give you the legal ID right now, and that is WRTC Hartford, because it's 4 o'clock. Thanks for tuning in, and let's get that collaboration going with Stan Getz and Charlie Bird with Jazz Samba. Here we go. Yeah. Enjoy.

I hope you enjoy that. Yeah, that was the jazz samba collaboration with Stan Getz on tenor sax and Charlie Bird on guitar. And you also heard Keeter Betts on bass, Gene Bird on bass and guitar, Buddy Devenschmidt on drums, and Bill Reichenbach on drums. And we heard four tracks. The last track you heard was Elujo Zo. So, Samba de Uma Nota So, Samba Triste, and started it with Opato. So, I hope you enjoyed that. This was from 1963. And yeah, must have been so cool. So cool. Okay. And it still is. Up next, we're going to move 40 years and 23 years ago from today, from now. This was recorded in May and June of 2003. And this is Choro Ensemble playing the Brazilian musical genre, choro, which was born in Rio de Janeiro in the 19th century. It evolved from a blend of European styles like fado, polka, waltz, and mazurka, and the Afro-Brazilian rhythms. So you'll hear polyrhythmic, lively music, which demanded highly skilled performers. So we'll hear that. And over the years, it became a form of popular chamber music with sophisticated harmony and counterpoint. So if you're into that and hearing that, you will hear it now. This is Anat Cohen on clarinet, Carlos Almeida on, six and seven string guitar, Gustavo Dantes on seven string guitar, Pedro Ramos on cavaquinho and tenor guitar, and Zé Mauricio Pandeiro and percussion. So, okay, let's check this out. And something new for me. I hope if it's not new for you, that you will enjoy hearing it. And if it's something new, that you also enjoy it. And this is La Musica Choro out of New York, and recorded in 2003. Let's see, where was it recorded at? At La Sala in May and June. 2003. Okay, La Sala, I'm guessing, is something in New York. I'm going to check that out. And so, yeah, let's do this and enjoy. You're listening to So Latin This Jazz.

a la música Chorro de Brasil, and that was the Chorro Ensemble in New York City. Okay, yeah, the Brazilian music musical genre. And you heard the clarinet of Anat Cohn. Okay, let's see. It reminds me of music from the 20s, the 1920s here, the Roaring 20s. That's what it, so if a musician can clarify that, or not clarify, but vouch for that, or no, what's the word? If anybody thinks that's the same thing, I guess because of the clarinet sound. And all right. And then, oh, okay. So I'm going to place, finish off my evening now, which is my 3 to 5 today. And then J-Dubs will be in from 5 to 7:30. We switched, and we may have to switch. Has to do with work requirements, not requirements, work. So we might have to switch off again, and I'll check in with J-Dubs. But we'll keep you informed, okay? All right. Otherwise, I'm on Tuesday, 6 to 7:30. Let's see. Yes, I'm going to play some more from the Cal Jader and Eddie Palmieri, El Sonido Nuevo, from Verb from 1993 on Polygram. And I will have a short calendar for you. And I found out from Matt Chasen that it is the... Oh, no, I can't remember. Let's see, the 15th? Oh, I got to look it up. Ray Santiago Salsa Meets Jazz Festival. 6:15, I think. Okay. And it has survived the loss of Ray Santiago, the loss of Tony Gonzalez, and Tony Santiago before that, Ray's brother. So, yeah, but it still survives. The Santiago family is always there and enjoying the music. Daughter Monique, and that'll be Sunday, July 26th this year in Bushnell Park, right here in Hartford, Connecticut. So 1 to 6 p.m. All right, so I'll have a little calendar for you in a little while, and I'll interrupt this music. And right now I'm going to play some more from the El Sonido Nuevo. It'll be Lo Jíbaro, Guajira en Azul, Ritmo Uni, Picadillo y Modesty. Modesty is from the theme from Modesty Blaze, that movie, which was such a cool movie so long ago. And the last, and the, yeah, that'll be the final track from there. Okay, let's do that. I hope you've enjoyed the show this evening. It's So Latin Does Jazz with Florencia. And J-Dubs will be here a little while at 5 p.m. So let's do this. And here we go.

There we go. You need some music, don't you? Or at least a calendar. So on Wednesday, June 17th, you'll have Sergio Mendes Band, 60 Years of Brazil 66 at the Ridgefield Playhouse. .org. 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Okay. And then on July 26th is the Salsa Meets Jazz Festival here in Bushnell Park, the Rey Santiago Salsa Meets Jazz. I think it's going on now 15 years. And, or is it 12? Anyway, Goza's Latin Jazz is opening up. And I played some of their music a little earlier. And, the headliner is William Cepeda's Afro-Rican Quintet. And they have played here in the park before, and you do not want to miss them on Sunday, July 26th, with Salsa Meets Jazz. And then on July 31st, at 7 p.m. show, Raquel y su Nueva Impacto. There's going to be at the music friends at MGM Caesars Plaza in Springfield, Massachusetts. That's July 31st. And what else do we have? This crazy calendar. And then on August 8th is the 18th festival, that Rumba de Nueva Inglaterra. It's a 2:30 to 7:30 at the Church of the Good Shepherd Lawn in Willis Street, 155 Willis Street here in Hartford. And on the following day, most of the musicians will be in Bridgeport, on August 9th, Sunday, August 9th. On Saturday, August 8th, here in Hartford, will be Oscar Hernandez, the Spanish Harlem Orchestra, also Nelson Gonzalez, La Típica 73, Zakai Curtis Quintet, and Joe Diaz y Salsa. So you want to check that out. No, there's another word in there. Anyway, I'll have that calendar for you next week if you're listening. So anyway, we got J-Dubs coming in. I'm going to finish off what we were just playing with Eddie Palmieri and Cal Jader, El Sonido Nuevo. Oh, and let's see, what else is on here? Oh, yeah. October 22nd over at the Groton Hill Music Center in Groton, Mass. It's live with Danilo Perez and his trio. So with Ben Street and Adam Cruz, that should be a beautiful show also. And playing the music of his 1996 Panamunk. So, Nuestro Hermano Panameño. So here we go. Finish the show with some Cal Jader, Eddie Palmieri, El Sonido Nuevo, and J-Dubs will be with you momentarily. Thanks for tuning in to So Latin Is Jazz today, and you're listening to WRTC 89.3 FM. Here we go.

That's right. What a beautiful day. In fact, it's a lovely day, and that was some lovely music. Thanks to Florencia for taking over at 3 o'clock. But now it's 5 o'clock here at WRTC Hartford, and it is going to be J-Dub's afternoon and evening delight.

Yeah, we'll get to the Saturday Evening Post perspective soon enough. Good afternoon, ladies and gentlemen, boys and girls of all ages. Hello, Hartford. This is J-Dub, Jeff Weiselberg. J-Dub's afternoon into the evening delight, 5 to 7:30 tonight to accommodate some other circumstances. What we start off with, I'm going to run it down. I'm going to tell you what we heard, and I'm going to tell you some of the amazing personnel we've been listening to. Of course, we started off with Bill Withers' Lovely Day, because it is a beautiful day, ain't it? Then we heard Miles Davis live in Stockholm in 1960 doing one of my favorite all-time tunes, So What? And the personnel there included Miles Davis on trumpet, John Coltrane on tenor sax, Sonny Stitt on alto and tenor sax, Wynton Kelly on piano, Paul Chambers on bass, and Jimmy Cobb on drums. We're going to hear another version of So What before the day is over. Before the show is over, but what an all-time great group that was. And then we heard from Johnny Griffin and Eddie Lockjaw Davis. Both of those guys play tenor sax. With them, they had Francie Boland on piano, Jimmy Wood Jr. on bass, and Kenny Clark on drums, and they gave us a short little cool 3.5-minute tune called Again and Again from their album called Tough Tenors. And then we just heard an amazing conglomeration of folks on an album called New York Stories by the group that sort of called themselves New York Stories, comprised of Danny Gatton on guitar, Bobby Watson on alto sax, Roy Hargrove on trumpet, Joshua Redman on tenor sax, Frank M. Salem on piano, Charles Fambro on bass, and Yaron Israel on drums. That is an amazing group right there. They gave us two tunes, one called 5-4, as in 5-4 time, that was written by Bobby Watson, and then a Danny Gatton composition, One for Lenny. I'm going to guess that was for Lenny Bro, guitarist, but I could be wrong. Once in a while, I'm wrong. But I know that today is Tuesday, and I know that tonight you can hear several amazing live free jazz things. Here's just two. Tonight at the Nutmeg Restaurant in East Windsor, the fabulous big band sound of the 1940s band. They are fabulous. 18-piece big band, I do believe, and I think they play from 7 to 9 p.m. at the Nutmeg Restaurant on Route 5 in East Windsor. Go check it out. The food's good, the drink's good, the people are good, and the music is great. And the same goes for Michael Palin's other orchestra. They play from 8 to 10 tonight and just about every Tuesday at the Hungry Tiger in Manchester. That's also, I believe, an 18-piece big band, a different style, but also fabulous. They play just about every Tuesday at the Hungry Tiger. The big band sound of the 1940s plays on the second Tuesday of each month, once a month, on the second Tuesday at the Nutmeg. So go to the Nutmeg tonight. They're playing from 7 to 9, or go to the Hungry Tiger, and they're playing from 8 to 10. What do we queued up here? Oh, yeah, we're going to send out a trumpet tune, as we usually do, to the trumpet players listening out there. Those would be Neil, Valerie, and anybody else. And hey, Andre, I'm not sure about the Lionel Hampton. It appears I can't get into any of the cabinets today. They just don't trust me around here. They don't give me the right combinations. So I'll make it up to you somehow. Or call me back and we'll discuss it. But ladies and gentlemen, without further ado, Lee Morgan.

0: From the Saturday Evening Post, this is the Post Perspective for June 9th. In 1944, Post correspondent Edgar Snow traveled to the recently liberated Nazi death camp in Majdanek, Poland. He'd seen atrocities before, but he wrote he wasn't prepared for the brutality he had seen at Majdanek, where over a million people had been killed at a rate that sometimes reached 20,000 deaths in a single day. The Post received quite a number of letters from readers who thought Snow's report was exaggerated. They called it propaganda. Their disbelief might have been a reaction to the atrocity stories that came out of World War I, which had been fabricated to stir up American anger against the Germans. To determine the truth of Snow's report, another Post correspondent accepted General Eisenhower's invitation to see the evidence of Nazi crimes. In today's archival issue from 1945, he wrote, "It was hard to describe what he had seen at Buchenwald and Dachau. The level of inhumanity was beyond anything he could have imagined." Now, when asked if the camps were as bad as reported, he simply replied, "Worse." There's more from the Post archives at SaturdayEveningPost.com.
1: Very interesting. I just happened to see, by coincidence, a post online. I think it was Facebook, and I think it was yesterday, and it was about General Eisenhower and General George S. Patton inspecting those concentration camps. It said that one of them threw up when he witnessed what was there, and Eisenhower, to his credit, insisted that everything be photographed, cataloged, and documented in such a manner that no one could ever say at any time later in the future that this had not happened. And he invited the news media and a congressional delegation from the United States to immediately fly to Europe, Germany, Poland, and witness this atrocity, all these atrocities themselves. So, crazy stuff back then. Let's make sure we know it happened, and let's make sure it never happens again. What did we just hear? Those two tracks. Very cool stuff. We heard Lee Morgan from his album on the Blue Note label, The Rump Roller. He gave us a little track called Eclipso. It's one of his compositions. That was Lee Morgan on trumpet, Joe Henderson on tenor sax, Ronnie Matthews on piano, Victor Sproles on bass, and Billy Higgins on drums. And we followed that with a tune from organist Big John Patton. He gave us a tune called Soul Woman. That comes from his album, Got a Good Thing Going, on the Blue Note label. The entire album recorded April 29th, 1966, of course, at the Van Gelder Studios in Englewood Cliffs, New Jersey, featuring Grant Green on guitar, John Patton on organ, Hugh Walker on drums, and Richard Landrum on conga. We're certainly going to hear some more organ later, because I got a brand new CD from a group called Organ Fairchild. Great name, right? And we're going to hear some tracks a little later from them featuring organ, guitar, and drums. It's almost the top of the hour. I'll make us legal. It is 6 o'clock here at WRTC Hartford. This is J-Dub's Evening Delight, I guess, at this point. And I am J-Dub, Jeff Weisselberg, and I'm here

like lightning too. Better watch Unc Smith. I'm in the tree. He got a half a gallon of gin, trying to make you sing.

The June 13th edition of Greasy Tracks promises to be something special for all the ear holes in Radioland as we feature Paul Kahn's new release, Willingness, as well as focusing on offshoots, musicians who form groups outside their primary bands. The program airs 2:30 to 5:30 p.m. and streams at WRTCFM.com. It'll be an interesting interview with Kahn, who talks about his latest release, his first in 26 years, as well as previous endeavors as a touring and recording musician and running a booking agency. When it comes to the offshoot part of the program, we promise it will be far from predictable, but downright interesting. That's right, something for everybody on the June 13th edition of Greasy Tracks, 2:30 to 5:30 p.m. here at WRTC Hartford, where it's best to expect the unexpected.

That's right. Here we are all together, ladies and gentlemen, boys and girls. We're all together here at WRTC Hartford, where it's best to expect the unexpected. For example, I'm not usually here at 7 o'clock on a Tuesday night, because usually I do 3 to 6. But today, I'm doing 5 to 7:30 p.m. And usually at 7:30, it would be time for Chilling with Jay, with the original Grandmaster Jay. However, rumor has it that the Shaggin' Flies sports guys are coming in. That would be Connor and Ryan, who I haven't seen in a year or two, or a minute, whatever. Hopefully I'll see them 7:30. We'll find out. But whatever is happening here, you want to stay tuned. 89.3 FM on the dial, the right place to be on the left side of the dial. I hope you folks enjoyed that long blues set I indulged in. Let's run it down. From a very cool compilation with a long title. It's called House Rockin' and Hip Shakin' Volume 2 Louisiana Hoodoo Party on the Hippo label. I took three tracks from there. Tabby Thomas doing Hoodoo Party, Silas Hogan doing Just Give Me a Chance, and the classic Baby Scratch My Back from Slim Harpo. And then, speaking of classics, the first three tracks off Albert King's classic 1967 album Born Under a Bad Sign. He gave us the title track, Crosscut Saw and Kansas City. Luther Tucker, from an album on the Antones label called Sad Hours, did Canadian Sunset, Person to Person, Sweet Home Chicago, and War Boy. Robert Ward on the guitar, from his Blacktop album called Black Bottom, gave us the title track, Black Bottom, Yonder Goes My Baby, and You Ought to Stop It. And we wrapped it up with Greg Piccolo and Heavy Juice from Red Lights on the Fantasy label. They did Money and the Moondog Boogie. 7 o'clock straight up here at WRTC Hartford. I got half an hour left. I said we were going to hear some more organ music tonight from a brand new 2026 release from Organ Fairchild on their own label, the Organ Fairchild label. We're going to hear three tracks, Waves of Daniel, Boom, and Yum. Hope you like it.

Yeah, that's what I'm talking about. I said we were going to hear some brand new stuff. 2026 release from Oregon Fairchild. Three guys, organ and keyboards, Joe Belanti, drums and percussion, Corey Kurtze, and guitars, Dave Rook or Rutch. Self-titled label, the Oregon Fairchild label, and the album is called Boom with an exclamation point. And they gave us three tracks. They did Waves of Daniel, Boom, and Yum. Love that. I'm going to wrap things up. I'm going to say goodbye. We are still remembering Sonny Rollins, who passed away on Memorial Day at the age of 95 up at his home in Woodstock, New York. I'm going to give you two tracks from Dancing in the Dark, the title track, and I'll String Along with You. And then earlier today, I think the second tune of the day was Miles Davis doing So What. I said we're going to hear another version of So What, and we're going to listen to Bill Evans, the Bill Evans Trio live doing So What. Probably won't get the whole thing in. Whoever shows up for 7:30 will fade it out, but maybe I'll play the whole thing next week. I had some Santana I wanted to play. I was inspired because JP, the jukebox poet, played a couple of great tracks from the Santana 4 album. Came out 10 years ago. He played those earlier today when he was on between 12 and 3, but I didn't get to the Santana. So I think next Tuesday I'm going to do a Santana special, a nice block of Santana, because I should be back next Tuesday from 3 to 6, God willing, and a creek don't rise. Thank you for listening. Thanks for the phone calls. We appreciate all your support here at WRTC-FM, Hartford 89.3. Don't forget, wherever you go, there you are. And in the immortal words of the late, great Warren Zevon, enjoy every sandwich.

The June 13th edition of Greasy Tracks promises to be something special for all the ear holes in Radioland as we feature Paul Kahn's new release, Willingness, as well as focusing on offshoots, musicians who form groups outside their primary bands. The program airs 2:30 to 5:30 p.m. and streams at WRTCFM.com. It'll be an interesting interview with Kahn, who talks about his latest release, his first in 26 years, as well as previous endeavors as a touring and recording musician and running a booking agency. When it comes to the offshoot part of the program, we promise it will be far from predictable, but downright interesting. That's right, something for everybody on the June 13th edition of Greasy Tracks, 2:30 to 5:30 p.m. here at WRTC Hartford, where it's best to expect the unexpected.

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My name is John Leahy. I am filling in today for the original Grandmaster Jay, who is normally on tonight from 7:30 to 9 p.m. on Tuesdays. He couldn't make it today, so I'm filling in. You know, if you're a regular listener to the original Grandmaster Jay and you tuned in to hear some great R&B and hip hop and all of the good tunes that he normally is playing and you heard Phoebe Bridgers, I apologize that we're interrupting the regularly scheduled programming today for something a little bit different. So, like I said, my name is John Leahy, and for the next hour or so, we're just going to be listening to a few songs in the studio. So we started with Phoebe Bridgers, like I talked about. That song was Garden Song from her album Punisher. So the reason that I started with that is because it has become a very important thing that has happened in my life over the past week. So if you don't know who Phoebe Bridgers is, she's an LA-based musician who makes what I would describe as folk, pop, indie kind of music. And she has not released music in a really long time. That album, Punisher, is from the year 2020. So it's been over 6 years since she has released an album. And I've been waiting for her to release an album. And it seems like she's on the cusp of doing so because she just announced a tour. And I've never really been someone who's been falling over myself to go see Phoebe Bridgers in concert, just because personally I'm not sure if the crowd would be my kind of crowd, if that makes sense. You know, we share the music, but I'm not sure that we share that much else. And I'm not sure that I don't know. I just don't know if it would be my scene. It's the same way I feel about Olivia Rodrigo. You know, I love Guts, but I don't think that I need to be in the People's Bank Arena on September 21st or whatever day that's going to be. You know, I let the music kind of live over there. So I wasn't really planning on ever really attending a Phoebe Bridgers solo concert. But what she announced when she announced her tour was so exciting to me that I just had to share it on the radio. So opening for Phoebe Bridgers in her European leg of her tour, I believe it is Isaac Wood. And if you've heard me talk about Black Country New Road a little bit over the course of our time on Shaggin' Flies, you might recognize that name. Isaac Wood was the lead singer of Black Country New Road for their first two albums, For the First Time and Ants From Up There. I genuinely think that Ants From Up There is one of the great albums of my lifetime, one of the best pieces of music I've ever heard. It's absolutely incredible. And Isaac Wood actually left Black Country New Road before that album ever came out, citing mental health reasons. He just couldn't be a part of the band. He couldn't deal with the fame that came with being crowned as the next lead singer that we all need to care about. And so the songs from Ants From Up There I've never been toured on, and I never thought that Isaac Wood was really going to come back to performing music, and he's back with Phoebe Bridgers. And so I was so excited to see that had happened, and I just needed to share it on the radio because I don't know if there's anyone out there who cares about this as much as I do, at least listening to the program, but I wanted to share that. I don't know what this means. I don't know if Isaac Wood is ever going to rejoin Black Country New Road. I don't know if he's ever going to tour and they're with them and they're ever going to play their Ants From Up There music. If that happens, count me in. I'll pay any amount of money. It really doesn't matter. But yeah, I just wanted to share that little tidbit. That's why we started with Phoebe Bridgers on the program. And we are just going to go through the next hour, hopefully listening to tunes that you all enjoy at home. And if you don't enjoy them, well, you can always change the channel, but please don't. So we're going to go into now a two-header of Cameron Winter.
we are going to listen to one song off Heavy Metal, the Rolling Stones, and one song from his 2019 project, Men of the Reef. I love Heavy Metal, the album, so much. It's like Cameron Winter is my friend. It's like he walks beside me as I walk down the street, because essentially every day I wake up and I start to drink my coffee and I put on Heavy Metal, and I've done that essentially every day for the last 6 months. And the first song in that album is The Rolling Stones, and I really, really love it, and it means a lot to me. And it's really just become a part of my person and my psyche. So the name of the game today is going to be chill. We are going to be listening to chill music. My goal is that you could go outside and sit on your porch if you have one and have the radio next to you and drink some water or a Diet Coke or a beer and feel relaxed. That's my goal today. So without further ado, let's get into it. Here's the Rolling Stones.

had to fade out of that one because I realized that I accidentally played the wrong version of the song. So we can just go through a few of the songs that we were just listening to. So like I said, we started off with a Cameron Winter double feature. So we went with the Rolling Stones from his spectacular, groundbreaking, incredible album, Heavy Metal. And then we went to Wolfpack Leader from his 2019 project, Men of the Reef. We then listened to Walk in the Park by Beach House. And the Beach House is, for how much I love them, I have not played them on the show very much. When people ask me what my favorite band is, I usually say Beach House. That is from their album Teen Dream, which on a given day is my favorite album.